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1: 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COM 716, 346.
2: 46.
1: Receiving a report of CNI driving on Highway Peepaw headed towards Cuba, a white crew cab dually, and it is an additional white truck that almost ran the reporting party off of the roadway.
2: 346, clear.
0: Clear, out of pocket for this.
1: 10-4.

0: passing him.
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0: Was the one truck the dually with a flatbed on the back?
1: They advised a white crew cab dually.
0: Before they just went south on Highway 19 in Cuba.
1: 10-4.
2: The one with the concrete on the back.
0: They're crossing over the bridge now.
2: 10-4.

0: 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Attention to 2108 Lick Creek Road for an abandoned vehicle in front of a reporting party's residence. Will be a gray car with no front bumper and no J1.
1: 10-4, I'll be en route just a little bit. I'm doing a follow-up in Cherryville here in just a second.
0: 10-4.

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1: We got a 20647 Highway 19 in reference to a follow-up. I have a J1 when you're ready.
0: Go ahead.
1: Edward King 2, Zebra 5, Frank. Edward King 2, Zebra 5, Frank.
0: Edward King 2, Zebra 5, Frank. Tony Hudson, Salem, 2012 Chrysler passenger, 2028, negative 29, does show title activity, does match address.
1: 10-4-7-42-730. Go ahead. When the parents of our victim from that sexual assault case the other night showed up, do you know what kind of vehicle they were in?
2: When responding to Cuban Manor at 210 Eldon Avenue, cross of Ozark Street and Martin Street, for an 82-year-old male, hemorrhage. North Crawford House 1, respond to Cuban Manor at 210 Eldon Avenue, cross of Ozark Street and Martin Street, for an 82-year-old male, hemorrhage. Timeout 1911, KNJL 454.
0: Manor, 82-year-old male, difficulty with a catheter.
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1: 10-4-0-0-8, Henry Paul 3 Nora, temporary returns invalid, expired on 2023 Kia passenger, expired May 28th of 2026 to a Michael Roten out of St. Louis, negative 29.

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1: Last name William Robert Ocean Tom Edward Nora. First name Marcus Mary Adam Robert Charles Union Sam. Initial D for Devante. Date of birth 1992 12/16 1992 12/16. Blackmail.
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0: 17. Respond allergic reaction at 1803 Highway B, Berger, Cross Street, Highway 100. B417, respond allergic reaction at 1803 Highway B, Berger, Cross Street, Highway 100. OUREI 358.
1: They can hear screaming.
2: 10-4, I'll be around.
0: 418, respond allergic reaction at 803 Highway B, Berger, Cross Street, Highway 100. OUREI 358.
1: Ten four units in route 1937.

0: CENTCOM 342, 346, reporting party advised it should be a young couple that live in that residence with an 8-month-old baby. Unknown further.
1: 346, clear.
2: 342,
1: clear.
2: The duplex.
1: Negative, that's 901.

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2: Franklin.
1: 84-17.
2: Do you have any more information on this call besides the callers having a reaction to something?
0: Did you say 901 or 909?
3: That's the wrong address.
2: Clear, thank you.
3: The left, isn't it?
0: This one or 909 don't seem like nothing, but there's something here at 907.

0: 346, 909 should be the 4th or 5th residence on the right-hand side after you pass Vance Street.
1: 23.
0: 10-4.

Respond allergic reaction at 1803 Highway B, Berger, Cross Street, Highway 100. 418, respond allergic reaction at 1803 Highway B, Berger, Cross Street, Highway 100. WREI 358.

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0: 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Our piece is the neighbor, is in the wood line, causing a disturbance, yelling, cussing. RP wants to press charges.
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0: That'll be 008 George Charles Boy 7. 008 George Charles Boy 7.
1: 008 George Charles Boy 7, temporary returns invalid, expired under 2024 passenger, expired 4/4/2026 to a Tristan Ziegler out of Rolla, negative 29.

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2: First name Ziegler. Zebra Ida Edward George Lincoln Edward Robert. First name Tristan. Tom Robert Ida Sam Tom Edward Nora. Initial A for Alexander and C for Carl. Date of birth 2004. 11/19/2004. 11/19. White male.
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3: Seven 42. 3 Frank Adam. Henry Paul 0 George Adam 3 Charles Robert 1 4 3 5 6 4.
1: Vindy codes on a 2012 Ford passenger registered to Sheldon McKendrick out of Leesburg, no associated J1, negative 29.
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0: 1024, 10-8. Two citations issued for no insurance, failed to register motor vehicle.
1: 10-4, 1956. CENTCOM 742. The most recent, there are two in March, they're both of the same incident type.
2: Can you add owner's information, address, and phone number?
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0: 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No 21 history for the registered owner. However, we have frequent history with a different driver, and we located a 21 for her from 2025.
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0: Be en route to 2675 Hollingshead Road in reference to this. Can you page up the registered owner and verify she doesn't have any warrants?
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0: Can you also page up the Caitlin Elliott Payne subject? I believe I've arrested her before on 99. At that address.
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1: Go on Highway 19 at River, Four Rivers Community Health Center, right across from Hudson's Funeral Home, with Missouri temp tag 008 King Henry Union 3, 008 King Henry Union 3.
0: King Henry Union 3 temporary returns invalid expired on a 2005 Lincoln passenger expired May 22, 2026 to a Heather I. James out of Delville, -29.

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0: First is going to be last name Tom Ida Edward Robert Nora Edward Young. First name Charles Ocean Lincoln Boy Young. Initial X for X-ray. 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White male.

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1: Could it be Missouri last name, Newbanks, Nora Edward William, Boy, Adam, Nora, King, Sam, first name, Lincoln, Adam, Nora, David, Ocean, Nora, Michelle R for Robert, date of birth 2005-03-23, white male.
0: Valid, negative 29.
1: Or on the first subject, is he intermediate license or just a regular valid license?

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At 318 Grace Street, a black truck's brakes went out, hit a retaining wall in front of the residence, and then hit the side of the house. The house is still has the wall up. 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

0: Franklin.
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0: 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Also, can I get a read back on that?
1: 042-15, 042-15.

0: Franklin County 814.
1: 814.
0: Have a 911 hang up from Hillside Trailer Court. Heard a female that sounded like she was in distress, was pinging at the third trailer on the left from East Springfield.
1: 4, I'm en route. County, based on what you heard, should we send another car?
0: Three 46.
1: Arkansas King 827132.
2: 14 is Franklin.
0: 814.
2: Did you say that's going to be the trailer up on Springfield, or is it going to be down into the trailer park?
0: It's going to be in Hillside Trailer Court. It's going to be the third trailer on the left from East Springfield.
2: 4, thank you. This 14 Franklin, I'll advise upon arrival.
3: Howard out of St. James, 2000, Ford truck.
1: There's no one inside the truck right now. Do we have the name of the subject?
0: Mark Pickle.
1: 25, he's asleep.
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0: Last Burgess, Boy Union, Robert George, Edward Sam, Sam, First Dustin, David Union, Sam, Tom, Ida, Nora, Middle L. Lewis, date of birth is 10-19 of 92, 10-19-92, Middle L. Missouri.
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1: 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WREI 358.

0: 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Respond overdose at Three Hillside Trailer Court, Gerald, Cross Street, East Springfield Avenue. 7917. Respond overdose at Three Hillside Trailer Court, Gerald, Cross Street, East Springfield Avenue. 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
0: 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Date of birth 1970-04-25, white male.
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0: Sorry, last name Vaughn, Victor Adam, Union George, Henry Nora, first name Samantha, Sam Adam, Mary Adam Nora, Tom Henry Adam, initial J for Joe. Date of birth 1990-0601, white female.
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0: a fire, 3814, 3819, respond to 304 Eden Prairie Lane, cross of Highway Double D David and Eden Prairie Court for a still alarm battery on fire on a camper. Cuba Fire, 3814, 3819, respond to 304 Eden Prairie Lane, cross of Highway Double D David and Eden Prairie Court for a still alarm battery on fire located on a camper. Timeout 2042, KMJL 454. 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
0: 1240, if you had a chance to look at the notes, I added additional directions in CAD if needed.
1: Sat 4, thanks. Well, I'm in 81, Franklin, just for your information, I am headed out there here shortly.
0: 1181, that's clear.

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1: Traffic.
0: Yeah, what's your 20?
1: Cuba.
0: Six income, we have an update of that call.
2: 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Franklin County 816 status.
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0: 1219, an alarm. T&K Storage, 4687 Highway 50 in Leslie. 4687 Highway 50 in Leslie. Caller was in the Dollar General parking lot and advised that there is a red light audible alarm going off at the storage units.

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Tag you on a traffic complaint, Oakmont Drive, Wandell.

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0: 1148, call Penny Zone 4, suspicious vehicle that's occupied, Green Street Road, Beaufort.
1: 10-4. 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
3: Crawford has to respond, 3735 Highway C, Charles Cross of Burnett Road, Sternagle Road, for an 81-year-old male, difficulty breathing. North Crawford has to respond, 3735 Highway C, Charles Cross of Burnett Road, Sternagle Road, for an 81-year-old male, difficulty breathing. 2058 KNJL 454.

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1: 720.
0: Be at the 208 on ramp eastbound with Missouri plate 4 King John, Adam 40, 4 King John, Adam 40.
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3: Extra patrol request, 10-8, 2102.
1: 4 King John, Adam 40, Sarah Pancoast, Terryville, 7 Chevrolet traffic, 2028, negative 29.
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0: 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Edward Henry 2, Zebra 3 King.
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1: County, I'm going 10-8. Just hold the call. Open for another 20 seconds. I'm adding the notes.

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0: Last name, Henry Edward Nora King Edward. First name, Mary Edward Adam George Adam Nora Michelle Arthur Renee. Date of birth, 1996, 0712, 1996, 0712, white female.
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0: 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I got a 28 of Edward Edward 5, Tom 3 Zebra, Edward Edward 5, Tom 3 Zebra, Missouri 27.
1: Edward Edward 5, Tom 3 Zebra, 27 expiration on a 21 Chevy passenger to Demetrius Lewis out of St. Peter's. It's negative.
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2: You can show me in Highway DD as in David in front of MFA. Oil with Missouri plate, Lincoln Boy 4, John 3 Young. Lincoln Boy 4 and John 3 Young.
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0: Check the well-being at 391 Foggy Meadows Drive in Union. 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
2: The fire department and ambulance are also
0: stating that a 33-year-old female is laying on the floor, not responding. The male's over the camera calling.
1: Yeah. 10-4.
3: What's the relationship there?
0: The boyfriend and girlfriend. Dana's the male calling for the girlfriend.
3: 10-4.

0: 917, 8214, respond unknown problem at 391 Bonky Meadow Drive, Union, Cross Street, Bonky Lane. 2917, 8214, respond unknown problem at 391 Bonky Meadow Drive, Union, Cross Street, Bonky Lane. Will you are you?
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1: Last name George Union Nor Nora. First name Linda Lincoln Ida Nora David Adam Michelle S. For Sue. Date of birth 1949-07-11. 1949-07-11, white female.
2: Mr. Fuel, the vehicle's no longer there. If you can take a look at the notes, I'm not sure. Maybe they have a camera, if there's anything that could possibly be done, but the vehicle is gone. Pilot class F rank, 2028 expiration, negative 29.
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0: County, we're nearing the scene. Do you have an ETA on the line?
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0: the subject had bad service. 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
1: Seven.
0: Talking due to a citizen's complaint near Big Bear Road, located in the woods, a subject burning a fire close to the wood line. Advised that he is there to upset the Homeowners Association.
1: Okay.

0: 12-19, Franklin. 12-19. 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
1: 29-17. 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

0: SUV. Neighbor reports that the female is drinking. Unknown plate information on the way to SUV, as well as unknown direction of travel. 2146 the Barry, I-358. 2010-1148.
1: Good.
0: My apologies. 1181 and 1148 in reference to this traffic complaint. The reporting party does wish to be contacted. The Zone 2, can you call?
1: 1181, Franklin, I'll make contact.
0: 1181, clear.
2: Complain of fireworks being set off in the Dollar Tree parking lot. It's going to be on the side closer to the Little Caesars. It's going to be three lifted trucks, one's black, one's green, one's silver. Other than one was a Ford, he could not tell any other make for any other truck and could not tell license plate.
1: 10-4, 76.
2: 10-4.

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2: Stillville Fire Respond 268 Cedar Ford Road, cross of Klein Cutoff Road, Highway U Union, for an automated crash alert notification. Stillville Fire Respond 268 Cedar Ford Road, cross of Klein Cutoff Road, Highway U Union, for a still alarm crash notification. 2150 Tangell 454.

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1: Quiet.
0: Report of CNI from the 220.6 I-44 westbound via a tractor trailer. The reporting party thinks they may be possibly falling asleep, unable to maintain lane. Trailer lights keep going on and off. We're attempting to obtain further now.
1: What was the last known location?
0: The 220.6 I-44 westbound will be a flatbed trailer with something round in the middle. The truck will be white.

606, updated information. They advise they have passed the Bourbon exit. The reporting party is exiting the interstate. However, the tractor trailer continues. CINCOM 342, 346.

0: plan cost 342 or 346?
1: 346.
0: 342 CNI from the 220.6 I-44 westbound via tractor trailer, unable to maintain lane. Lights on the trailer are going on and off. The truck is white via flatbed with something round in the middle. Advised that they have passed the Bourbon exit and is continuing.
1: 342, please.
2: En route to Mercy, Washington for a transfer to Mercy Creek Corps.
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0: 84, 27 has responded for a transfer. 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
1: From Pond Street, it was a neighbor's vehicle that rolled over because he forgot to set the emergency brake. They're going to handle it civilly. I'll be backing around to the fireworks call.
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0: 1181, Franklin, did you have her on the phone?
1: 10-3, it's not wanting to transfer. I have her public service bill. She said that the subject just pulled into the drive-thru, correction driveway.

0: 10-4. 1106, can you stop by there real quick on Baker Street? While you're in there, we'll look for that van. 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
1: 10-4, stand by. Let me disconnect with her.
2: We've had negative response from Silvo Fire. Would you like us to page them again or stand by until further?
3: 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Also, I'm 1023 in the area.
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1: Service has citizens complaint, make contact with RP. Also attempted contact with Indian Hill Security. Negative contact left voicemail, you show me 10-8.
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1: SOCOM.
2: 716.
4: SOCOM. I'm out with two male subjects that are looking for a cell phone on Cedar Fork Road. Do you have a name or a number attached with that call?
2: Number ends in 2127.
4: 10-4.
5: 1181 Franklin.
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7: 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The subject in the white vehicle is back home. You can close that out. 1106, I'm going to give you a call. 10-4.
4: That is their number.
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0: Hillville Fire District, last page 268 Cedarford Road, cross of Klein Cutoff and Highway U Union. The phone that was lost off of the side by side. Civil Fire Disregard Page for 268 Cedar Ford Road, cross of Klein Cutoff Road and Highway U Union. There's a phone lost off of the side by side of 2205 KMGL 454.
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0: Head to 254 Baker Street. It's going to be the house to the right of that. That's where she's at. The son just called the RP and said he was just assaulted by her.
1: At 254 or a different address?
0: 254 is the RP. It's the house next to her, so it could be 256. I'm not sure how the numbers go on Baker Street. Should have a white SUV in the driveway.
1: I'm looking now.
2: Might be 258 or 250 according to the map.

0: 1106, 1181. The only white SUV I see near the area is a BMW.
1: Yeah, I don't really have a description of the vehicle. It just said in the CAD notes, though. White SUV. But if you're in front of 254, and there's a white vehicle to the right of the house, that's going to be it.
2: I'm looking for 254 at this time. There's no numbers or mailboxes here.
3: If you're coming from Cromwell Drive, it should be the fourth on the right. 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
2: 10-4. I'm making my way that way now.

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I don't have an answer to that. The caller said it was to the right of their house.

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0: Lancome 342.
1: 342.
0: 1022, the area of East Grand Avenue behind Copeland Appliances for a 1046. We have a male subject in a truck flashing his lights at people, advising that he ran out of gas.
1: Go ahead, show me the route.
0: 10-4, 2013 TMC passenger to Warren Morrow out of Villa Ridge is negative.
2: 10-4, I'll be traffic with the Highway 100 in Cromwell.
0: Traffic at 2229.
3: 1219 Franklin, the Alamo.
0: 10-4.
2: I'll be en route to Yellowbrook Road.
4: 1224, 1076 Yellowbrook Road, 2229. Not sure if you saw the last couple notes. Towards the end of the phone call, she said it took out on scene. However, more kids came out. She was just maybe asking for a drive-by.
5: Closer.
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0: 1015 with the male subject in route to 135. The charges, drive mall revoked. Minor paraphernalia located in the vehicle. No charges at this time.
1: 2231.

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2: 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They were advised of the city ordinance against fireworks in 10-8.
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0: 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I advise him not to be bothering anybody and not be too late.
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2: I'm 10-8. It was a 1050 car versus deer. They do not want to report. They're going to try to win the car home down to Rock Ridge or Rock Creek. The white BMW is getting calls on it, but they should be good.
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1: 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If you switch to Ops 1, we're going to operate on Ops 1. Caller advise, back porch and the back side of the house was on fire. She believes in as it.
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OUREI 358.

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0: 11 A1.
1: Go ahead.
0: I'm still in that suspicious vehicle call at Mr. Fuel. Are we going to follow up with that, or what are we doing?
2: I'm at Unit 11-06. I'm adding notes right now.
0: 10-4.
3: I have any footage. Very possible that family was traveling, just stopped in the back and let their kids ride their bikes for a few minutes, and that's all we have to go off of, so go 10-8.
0: 10-4. 12-19, Franklin. I'll be 10-8.
4: 12-19, 10-8, 2309. Just to verify, 11-06, did you say you were putting notes in it?
0: 10-3.
4: 10-4.
1: County on that specific call, draw 1060.
4: Just verifying for Mr. Fuel.
1: 10-3, and I'll advise the supervisors in the morning of it just in case something comes up.
4: I'm just taking the report.
1: It'll be 11-06, and I'm going to put a supplement in there as well.
4: Clear.
1: Franken. I don't need to add notes then. I'm going to take the 1060.
4: 10-4. I'll mark you tonight, 2309.

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1: Go ahead.
0: C reported a theft that occurred at Bourbon Mobile 214 West Pine Street approximately 15 minutes ago. They stole a $30 hat going left out of the parking lot. It was a silver Chrysler with a J1 of Nora Henry 4, Henry 0 Mary. Returns to a Littlefield subject out of Sullivan on a 2011 Chrysler passenger expiring 2027, negative 29.

9917. Respond back ping at 13 Hillside Trailer Court, Gerald, Cross Street, East Springfield Avenue. 7917, respond back ping at 13 Hillside Trailer Court, Gerald, Cross Street, East Springfield Avenue. WREI 358.

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1: If you could contact the caller to see if he'd come out to the front of this house, because we cannot find the address. A lot of these buildings don't have one.
0: Claire, it's going to be the trailer off of East Springfield Pass, the entrance.

0: County 1162. Report of a female in the middle of the roadway, Highway K, near Oklahoma School Road, asking for help. She's walking down the middle of the roadway, said something about a domestic. She's wearing dark pants and a dark shirt and has dark hair.
1: 10-4.

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1: 10-4.

0: Franklin County, 1224 1162. State's inquiring where you guys are responding from.
1: 1162 Franklin on the route from Union. County, I'm on 47 coming into St. Clair now.
0: That's clear. I guess we're going to disregard them. They're closest. This is Washington.

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1: 606.
0: Can you advise County and Cuba to be on the lookout for that vehicle? The vehicle on the rear driver's side will have a pushed in dent on the bumper.
1: CENTCOM 346, 742, did you copy?
0: 346. Clear.
1: 346, you were cut off, 10-9.
0: I was just answering you.
1: Are you clear on 606 requesting to keep an eye out for the vehicle from his theft?
0: So 6346 and the driver's side rear bumper has a big pushed in dent. It'd be gray, it'd be a Chrysler 200.
2: 346, clear.

0: 6 and count.
1: 606.
0: DC is solid. PD can run out to that address and attempt to make contact. The subject in question be the passenger, green shirt.
1: The Talamante or Littlefield subject?
0: The Talamante subject would be the subject in question. The Littlefield subject's the address on file, just in case they went back that way.
1: 10-4.
2: Just information, I'm about to dispatch EMS to a motor vehicle accident at McDonald's. Just says unknown if anyone is hurt. A white Chevy truck hit the light post.
3: 10-4. 8814. 8816, respond to motor vehicle accident at McDonald's restaurant and figure 6 South Service Road East. Sullivan, Cross Street, Church Street, Cumberland Way. OUREI 358.
0: 606 and count. I got a second, J1, when you're ready.
1: 606.
0: Boy George 8, Sam 3 Young.
1: Boy George 8, Sam 3 Young, April Cagle, Branson, 2013, Mazda passenger, 2027, negative 29.
0: Four.
1: Would you like that one added to the incident?
0: 10-1, 10-9. 10-3.
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1: Sullivan, we're on 10-8, unable to get the kitten out of the vehicle.
2: Somebody just took off up here into the cemetery. Female, white. I think she's wearing a blue shirt carrying a bag.
1: Sir, the one in the Chrysler went over and talked to the Mazda occupant.
3: 2338, your run number is 2214-2214. Responding to McDonald's for a unknown injury accident. It'll be a white Chevy truck that hit the light post. They do have law enforcement on scene.
2: Sullivan, we checked. We didn't see it anywhere.
0: 5 Charles 8 Zebra.
3: One or three, I copied. You didn't see anything. 113, I believe you may have keyed up at the same time.
0: We're in the area, searching. Over at Circle K the other day.

0: Blackburn. Affirmative, thanks. 28 John Mary 5, Charles 80. John Mary 5, Charles 80.
1: It's 10-4-23-40, that 28 does come back to a 2005 Cadillac to Justin Blackburn.
2: Six income, you should be canvassing there.
3: 10-4-23-39.

0: 12.
1: On the McDonald's parking lot. Belgium, he's on the St. Elliott. He can't do that. All 12 cars, they certainly turn to service.
0: Rector Square, 8812, vehicle on the parking lot. That was Sullivan PD. Disregard EMF, 2340.

0: 7 Sullivan, I think we copy direct. We're being disregarded, is that correct?
1: Sullivan 103, did you want them to disregard?
2: 113 found the vehicle. It wasn't a truck, it's a white Chrysler car, Cadillac. I'm out on scene. We made contact with a female that ran from the area.
1: That's clear. EMS still needed or can disregard?
0: Sullivan, we were instructed the male went inside the facility over there. We haven't made contact with him. We made contact with the female. She's not injured, so I'm not sure on the male, but the female does not. But I'm waiting for a 99 check on her, though.
2: I've already disregarded fire. It's Blackburn. I've been out with him. He was in the car when I got here. EMS can disregard as well. This is non-injury.
1: AD-837, did you copy direct?
0: Yes, we did.
1: Copy at 2342. She'll be negative 29.
0: Good morning.
2: AD-103, are you on your way over here?
3: I'm going to go try and make contact with female again. I released her. 118 kind of filled me in some more. I'm familiar with the female. I'm going to make contact with a little bit more information. She was with him when he was in the accident.
2: That's clear, because what he's saying doesn't make sense. He also claimed that she was inside as I saw her walking away.

0: 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Myself, 103, are back out of the female at St. Matthew's Lutheran Church.
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0: 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I'll be out with them at Highway K at Oklahoma School Road.
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2: 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I did advise him that you would most likely be heading over there, just for info.

0: Franklin County to Franklin County cars, listening stations, traffic complaint, Type 44 eastbound from the 225 mile marker. It's going to be a white Toyota Tundra, unknown state plate, X-ray Robert Paul 2606. X-ray Robert Paul 2606. Unable to maintain their lane, make your own case, 2352 WREI 358.
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1: Dining room motion.

0: 1219. Can you relay for 1106?
1: I was enabled to copy him as well. All I heard was ring camera.
2: 1106 Franklin, make contact with the RP via ring camera, or the homeowner. He stated he's not home at the moment. I've done an exterior check. Door is all secure. I'm going to be making contact with him again to get his information.
0: Contact with the homeowner through the ring camera. 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

0: 113.
1: Only Mr. Blackburn's car was damaged. I didn't see any other property damage. I'll be 10-8 entering.
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3: 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I'm going to be en route to 5333 Chapel Road to attempt to make contact with her mother.
2: En route to 5333 Chapel Road to attempt to make contact with her mother.

0: I'll take the alley on Pine Street. We gotta figure out which apartment it is. I don't know that there's a 381 apartment.
1: The 103, she advised it's an apartment located at the back side of the building, upstairs to the far left. I did attempt to verify that it says 381 on the door as well as being at 381 Maple Street. She did say it did.
0: Temple.

0: 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I don't have anybody on foot over this way.
1: 10-4, we're going to make contact.
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0: I'm going
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1: 1106.
0: I'm going to be on AE in Vineyard Hill. It's going to be Charles Boy 2, Mary 3 John. Charles Boy 2, Mary 3 John.
1: Can you repeat the cross street? Disregard, I found it out with the Strand Motors, 4 minutes.
0: 1106 Franklin. Sorry, I was public service.
1: Problem.
0: I'm going to be going 10-8. They were just worried about the vehicle overheating, but they are headed home now.
1: 10-4.
2: Sullivan, subject GOA, we make contact with the RP. Roger, we'll do some extra patrols.
0: Attempt to make contact.
1: 10-4.

0: status?
1: 113 to 23.
0: It's 10-4 at 10 after. 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
0: 10-4, 9 minutes.
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0: 342.
1: I will be out on the north side of Dollar General building. I'm actually in the back. I'm on the north side of the building for an investigation.
0: 10-4, 13 out there.
2: 346 income. I'll be out with them.
0: 10-4.

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1: Good.
0: Yeah, I mean, at this point, I guess just have EMS respond, take her to the hospital like she wants.
1: 10-4, 1162, 3.
2: 3.

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Respond psychiatric at Highway K, Sullivan, Cross Street, Oklahoma School Road. 9737, respond psychiatric at Highway K, Sullivan, Cross Street, Oklahoma School Road. OUREI 358.

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0: One.
1: That's clear. If you want, tell them to meet us at the fire station across Virginia Mines off Highway K. Save some time.
0: Clear. Virginia Mines, Highway K, firehouse 21 after midnight.
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0: 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Can you close out the officer recall? 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

0: 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Red Dodge Avenger, Elmont, Splash Park.
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1: 10-4 at 38 after.
2: Edward Roberts, 24, 261. Edward Roberts, 24, 261, out of Illinois.
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2: 24.

0: 118 Sullivan.
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0: Sullivan, I ran subject in car. Can you confirm, I'm seeing 499s, can you confirm that they match that subject and then go ahead and send off a confirmation?

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1: Sullivan, go ahead.
0: Just information, we do have a local in hand sending for those others now.
1: Local in hand for who?
0: The subject at 118 ran in car, wanted me to check for the others.
1: 10-4. Where's the others out of?
0: Stand by, there's three.

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1: 7:30.
0: 1023 at the intersection of Highway Double D, David, and North Otter Road. That's going to be where this time is at.
1: 10-4, 45 after.

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1: 7:30.
0: I'll be 10:24 from there. I'll be 23 at TA.
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1: Go ahead.
0: Just information, I did receive confirmation on all three other ones.
1: 10-4. I'm 10-15 with them for 118. This is going to be all in the same incident. We'll process them on ours and we'll make them ready for pickup for Franklin County.
0: 451 after.

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0: I have a J1 when you're ready.
1: Go ahead.
0: Tom John 5, Sam 8, Zero, Tom John 5, Sam 8, Zero.
1: Tom John 5, Sam 8, Zebra, Hash County LLC, out of St. James, 2011, Kia passenger, expiring 2027, negative 29.

0: everything. I have two J2s and ready.
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0: Be last name of Hash, Henry Adam Sam Henry, first name Brianna. Boy Robert Young Adam Nora Nora Adam. She got two middle names, L for Lee and M for Michelle. Day of birth 2007-03-06. Be a white female, Missouri.
1: Valid, -29, go to your second.
0: Be last name of Hoke, Henry Ocean Adam King, first name Elizabeth. Edward Lincoln, Ida Zebra, Adam, Boy, Edward, Tom, Henry, initial A for Ann. They were 2008-05-12 via white female, Missouri.
1: Valid, -29.

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1: You can tell me 1024, 10-8, report taken. You also leave a note for either county or MoDOT in the morning to replace that stop sign.
0: 10-4, 58 after.

0: 118's over.
1: 118.
0: Well, I have a 28 by then. One B boy, three C Charles, four F Frank, B boy, seven A Adam, and Nora, 11 5379. It's going to be a 2009 Dodge. Let me know if you need a repeat. She says it'll be a 2010.
1: And does return to a 2010 Dodge passenger to a Clint Wright out of the Union, showing a 28 of John Frank 4, Edward 1, Nora, expired May of 26. It'll be negative 29.
0: Devil.

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0: Sullivan, driver was released from the traffic stop warning for registration violation. 1015 with the mail on route to 135.
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514. Respond fire alarm sounding commercial at 2630 Lisa Lane, Suite 209, Pacific, Cross Street. 514. Respond fire alarm sounding commercial at 2630 Lisa Lane, Suite 209, Pacific, Cross Street. WREI 358.

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1: All over the roadway.
0: It's a female driver. Thank you, okay. Still get Franklin County 222 to Mary I 358.
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Respond alarm. Medical. At 550 Columbia Avenue, St. Clair. Cross Street, Missouri Avenue. 9717, 8319. 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At 550 Columbia Avenue, St. Clair. Cross Street, Missouri Avenue. OUREI 358.

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0: Tom Adam 1, David 6 Edward. Tom Adam 1, David 6 Edward.
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0: Revoked, showing as a violent person, 1087J1, possible 99, out of Idaho. For probation violation, 1072, will extradite nationwide. Also showing as the respondent in a protection order out of Washington.
1: 10-4, you send me a photo, please. And also page up Christopher Mounts.

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1: 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We'll send for confirmation.
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1: Repeating 9328.
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0: 10-3.
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0: 3 Frank John, Zebra 65. 3 Frank John, Zebra 65.
1: 3 Frank John, Zebra 65, 27 expiration on the 2001 Dodge truck to Amanda Moultrie out of Pacific. It's negative.
0: 10-4. That's going to be parked near the Dollar General off Highway 80, and I'll be out with the suspicious mail.
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1: 346, 1042, 555, you as well.

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0: 114, Sullivan. Sullivan, I made a few attempts to contact the number back. No answer. I'll be 10-8 for now until they contact us back.
1: 10-4, 602.

0: 1224 Franklin.
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0: Roger, I'm going 10-8. That male subject, I added him into the activity. He is on PMP. And if he would, just send a response. He's cooperative. Just in the wrong area at the wrong time.

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1: Go ahead.
0: 8 Henry King, Mary 47, 8 Henry King, Mary 47, we're westbound I-44 at 24 over 4.

0: be advised, 8 Henry King, Mary 4, San Mateo, McNamara.
1: Mary 4, 7.
0: Clear, I assume that being possible out of our agency, Dylan Seacrest. It's going to be 4A. Subject of St. Clair, 044 truck.
1: K10, I'm with a 14.
0: No to appear for forgery, felony charge, bullet U extradition, 5,000 cash only.
1: 10-4, we're getting off the aisle, I'll be stopping at the community lot here in a second.
2: 11-54, bring on me, I was.
0: Verifying, are you at the 239 commuter lot?
1: Yeah, we turned the other way down the service road, going towards WW now, but I haven't let them up yet.
0: That's clear, be advised, subject's known to resist and interfere with the rest.
1: 10-4.

0: No, but he's taking off. 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
1: Appears that he's taken off, flashers on, going down WW622.
0: Can I advise you, I don't believe he is taking off, I don't believe he is going to, he's doing like 30, but I think he's just looking for a place to pull over.

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1: Call 37 to 67 EKS. We can have a straight stretch if we get him to stop. He's just driving along about 35. I believe he's gonna drive all the way home. He's pulling down High Point Lane and think he lives down here.

11-87 not with them, they are secure, and I copy the one is detained, 624.

0: 12 37 Franklin Avenue. Some same subject. 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
1: Go ahead.
0: Last at Seacrest, Sam Edward, Charles, Robert Edward, Sam Tom, first at Dillon, David, Ida, Lincoln, Lincoln, Ocean, Nora, middle of R. I got a SOSH of 492-11-5932, date of birth 5/16/95.

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3819, 3823, respond to 463 Hollingshead Road, cross Old 66 Kitchen Road. For still alarm, miscellaneous, smell of electrical. Keep a fire, 3819, 3823, response to 463 Hollingshead Road, cross Old 66 Kitchen Road. For still alarm, miscellaneous, smell of electrical, timeout, 648 KNGL 454.

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Keep a fire, second page, 30-1930-23, respond to 463 Hollingshead Road, cross Old 66 Kitchen Road for a still alarm, smell of electrical, timeout 666 Angel 454.

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Special attention to continuing 1068 traffic delay, continuing on Highway 50 from Highway EE Edward.

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Respond to motor vehicle accident at Sycamore Lane, St. Clair, Cross Street, East Grampoy / Carl Street. 9717, 8319. Respond to motor vehicle accident at Sycamore Lane, St. Clair, Cross Street, East Grampoy / Carl Street. WREI 358.

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1: 1022,
0: the 210 I-44 eastbound overpass 3-1046 semi. He was on the exit. The vehicle broke down and he is blocking traffic.

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0: They advise which direction the tractor trailer is facing.
1: Negative.
2: 1128, 1041, 753.
3: He only advised the chase semi he was on I-44 eastbound, took the 210 exit, and is blocking.
0: 10-4, 23, there's one on the eastbound on-ramp. He's kind of blocking, but plenty of room for traffic to get by him. Step out and talk with him.
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0: 347, Psycho.
1: 347.
0: Yeah, this will be the truck they called about. He advised he was sitting out in the middle of the overpass, blocking it. He's having an issue with the brakes on the trailer. He drug the trailer over here to this on-ramp. There's plenty of room for a vehicle to get by, and he's got help on the way from 10-8.
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1: That is clear.
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0: 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Just so, for your information, the RP is a friend calling for the mother. The mother's in class and unable to call.
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Steelville Ambulance, respond 39 East Highway 8, Country Mart Express, cross Matron and Industrial Drive for a 52-year-old female chest pain. Timeout 806 Cangill 454. CENTCOM 404. CENTCOM 404, information, paging ambulance to Country Mart Express, 39 East Highway 8, for a 52-year-old female chest pain.

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2: Breathing problems at 1006 Argonne Meadows Drive, Union, cross street, St. Andrews Drive. OUREI 358.

34, respond breathing problems at 1006 Argonne Meadows Drive, Union, Cross Street, St. Andrews Drive. E234, respond breathing problems at 1006 Argonne Meadows Drive, Union, Cross Street, St. Andrews Drive. WREI 358.

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0: 1185, Lincoln George 3, Sam 4 David, does show tidal activity. Most recently comes back on a 2023 Nissan passenger, license year 27, to Apollo Brasher out of Pacific. It is negative.
1: That's clear. It's going to be on a black Honda Civic. Have you had your system marked with it?

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0: Franklin County to 1185. That VIN does format to a 2009 Honda passenger to a Shane Mass out of Labadie. It is negative.
1: That's clear. I'll be secure remaining. I'm out here with Riley.
0: Secure. 1818. 818.

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1: 2937.
0: County, we're returning to district. You can go ahead and release and move up.
1: 2937, that's clear. Returning to district 844. 4127, are you clear?
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1: That's clear.
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2: Franklin.
0: 2937.
1: You can disregard having any move up. We're near.
0: That's clear. 2937. Disregard any move up. And be in service shortly at 8:46.
3: Respond Sickers Net, 6510 Highway BB, Washington, Cross Street, Highway A. 2917 respond sick person at 6510 Highway BB, Washington, Cross Street, Highway A. WREI 358.

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0: 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I'll get you en route, E-49.
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0: 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I shouldn't need any further status here. 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
0: Schultz responding.
1: 17 responding at 858, run number 2215. 2215. It is a 61-year-old male who fell off a ladder at 10 feet. He has difficulty breathing. He's at the front of the house.
0: That's clear. Did this come in as a mutual aid for North Crawford? I'm sorry, Sullivan, could you repeat?
1: That's affirmative.
0: SENCOM dispatch fire as well.
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0: Just information, CENTCOM does not have another unit responding, and they are dispatching fire to assist.
1: That's clear, thank you.
2: For a 61-year-old male, fell off her ladder. Bourbon Fire, respond 4468 Rock Road, cross Plum Tree Lane, Highway FF for a 61-year-old male, fell off a ladder, timeout 9 o'clock, KHL 44454.

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14, 8234, 2937. Respond motor vehicle accident at 2277 Highway 50, Union, Cross Street, Country Crest Lane. 8214, 8234, 2937. Respond motor vehicle accident at 2277 Highway 50, Union, Cross Street, Country Crest Lane. WREI 358.

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2: 154.

0: Yes, clear on 9, we'll locate the 1015, 915.
1: And I did have a vehicle matching the description of that 2016 Toyota Camry passing going back found.
0: That's clear.
2: 34, informational law enforcement was in the area, and did not locate anything.
3: 82, 14 is clear.

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0: Highway 50, Oak Grove School Road ahead. It'll be on a red Hyundai Tiburon, license Tom King 5, David 8, John. Tom King 5, David 8, John.
1: Traffic, Highway 50, Oak Grove School Road, 925.
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0: 1237, headed 1021 in CAD for a possible arrest attempt for 883 Shaw Forest Lane B.
1: 10-4, we'll check on once we go 10-8 from traffic.
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1: Well, it's actually 10-8 en route to the arrest attempt, 941.
0: 1154, Frank, on same traffic.
1: 1154 en route to the arrest attempt, 942.

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Franklin County, 2937. She's advising that her blood sugar was 42 and the front door is open. She'll be in her bedroom.

Tank Top 721. 721, signing you a check for well-being and yes, be on Crabtree Road in reference. A female subject has been camped out with two dogs there for a week, possibly almost.

1237 Franklin, I got one for 99 confirmation. Last of Copeland, Charles, Ocean, Paul, Edward, Lincoln, Adam, Nora, David. First of Randall, Robert, Adam, Nora, David, Adam, Lincoln, Lincoln, Middle Initial, O, Ocean. Date of birth 4/14/1964, so show 494-704199.

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2: 721, assigning a 1021 citizen's assist. Reporting party is not currently at the property. Has questions reference the laws regarding getting abandoned vehicles moved off the property.
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0: 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I have one active in hand out of Franklin County and one possible out of Marys County.
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4: Willowbrook Assisted Living, 1 Potomac Court, Union, Cross Street, West Roosevelt Avenue. 9917 responds, sick person, at Willowbrook Assisted Living, 1 Potomac Court, Union, Cross Street, West Roosevelt Avenue. OUREI 358.
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0: 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We also have a 1021 reference fraud and 10.
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0: 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Middle initial L for Lloyd. 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

pulling equipment will move. 9717 to Union Ambulance House 1 at 211 South Church Street, Union. 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

0: 14, 8234, 2937. Respond motor vehicle accident at 1001 and Highway 47, Union, Cross Street, Central Avenue. 8214, 8234, 2937. Respond motor vehicle accident at 1001 and Highway 47, Union, Cross Street, Central Avenue. WREI 358.
1: 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We'll take a new run number. That's clear, 1038.
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0: 114 Sullivan, I'll be 10-8, clear traffic, warning for failed to stop at a stop sign.
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1: 2937, go ahead.
0: Law enforcement's advising no injuries, however, I could clearly hear one of them on 911 say they were complaining of neck pain. It'll be subjects from Rainbow Ability. I don't know if you want to continue.
1: That's clear, Johnny. We'll proceed in on a quiet.
0: And they are relocating to Von Mara.
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Respond breathing problems at 3246 West Osage Street, Pacific, Cross Street, Queens Drive / N, South, Hardman Avenue. 5518. Respond breathing problems at 3246 West Osage Street, Pacific, Cross Street, Queens Drive / N, South, Hardman Avenue. WREI 358.

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0: My LPR hit a Missouri plate with a warrant. The plate was 8 Henry King Mary 47, 8 Henry King Mary 47, at Pierce Creek and Highway 30. The vehicle finally stopped in the Dollar General. The driver was argumentative. I think I have her calmed down now.
1: That's clear. Confirming you're at the Dollar General in St. Clair then.
0: Lone Doe.
1: That's clear.

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0: 828 on the scene. Multi-story hotel, nothing showing 3 times. 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

0: exhibit an assist lockout or other assistance needed at 553 Cherry Street, Sullivan, Cross Street, Stratford Lane. 8812 respond, exhibit an assist lockout or other assistance needed at 553 Cherry Street, Sullivan, Cross Street, Stratford Lane. WREI 358.
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1: 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Near Pierce Creek. With Missouri issue, Boy Henry 3, Union 2 Zebra. Boy Henry 3, Union 2 Zebra. Being displayed on a red Volkswagen Jetta.
0: Pacific Highway 30.

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2: Go ahead, CAT, it's not allowing me to pull a complaint number. 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
0: 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I'll see if I can help with anything.
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0: 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Just leave it pending, and I'll, if he calls back, I'll call him. 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

0: I apologize, Charles 19 comes back to locate and start out of Pacific on a 1998 Dodge truck, license year 26, negative 29.
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0: 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We're 10-8, questions only.
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0: 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North Crawford House 1, respond 1 Hood Drive, Hood Park, Cross Rock Subdivision Road, Hood Park, for a 21-year-old female seizure activity. Timeout 1211, KNGL 454. 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
1: Good.
0: Information, page and ambulance to 1 Hood Drive, Hood Park, for a 21-year-old female seizure activity. She's not currently seizing. They'll be located near the Stage Beer Garden Pavilion.
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0: 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She's subconscious alert.
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0: Robert Mary 4, George 4, Lincoln. Robert Mary 4, George 4, Lincoln.
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1: 1185.
0: County, I'll be on with Highway Patrol on traffic stop at St. Mary's Road, 100.
1: I was Highway Patrol on a traffic stop, St. Mary's, and Old 100, 1228.

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0: 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I'll be out with Highway Patrol on a traffic stop at Calvary Pentecostal Church.
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3: J2. 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
2: Last name of Wyman, William Edward Ida, Mary Adam Dora. First name of Richard, Thomas Belling. Middle initial J. John, date worth 1987-029. 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
3: Mel White, Missouri. 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

0: Sanctum 600. Sanctum 600. How do you copy now?
1: 3-10-2.
0: 10-4, 10-22, Town and Country Bank, 188 East Pine, reference fraud. Subject came in, attempting to commit fraud with a fake ID. Last seen, heading down the hill, will be a white male, approximately 50 years old, partially bald.
1: Expired registration.
0: 10-4-12-41.

0: Roger.
1: 23 and I also spoke to one of the phone. They said it's going to be a gray Dodge pickup. The toolbox in the back went towards Solder on 66. If you can notify them to see if they can make contact.
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2: Information from Crawford County. 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It was heading towards Sullivan. It was involved in a possible fraud at the County Country Bank. It occurred at 12:40 hours. It was heading towards Sullivan on 66. If vehicle located, stop and hold. 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
0: 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Norwich on 8, Young 1, William.
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0: 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Steelville Ambulance, respond 311 North Spring Street, Steelville Senior Living, cross Robin Hill Drive, Grand Drive, for a 94-year-old female, altered mental status. Timeout 1250, Cangell 454.
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0: 1188. 1188, I have a trespass in progress near the intersection of Hogan Road and 44 for the train tracks. What do you advise?
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0: 85, that's good.
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0: I'll be 10-8 from the traffic stop and route to Hogan.
1: 10-8 from the traffic stop and route to Hogan. Stated it would be just south of the tracks, referenced Hogan and 44. Two males, one wearing a red shirt, one wearing a white shirt.
0: That's clear.

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0: 1022, the area of 119 East Main Street, spare rib in for a 1046 vehicle. Will be a 2015 black Chevrolet 1500, blocking one lane of traffic at the stop sign.
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0: I have a violation of court order in progress, 4192 Highway H, Henry and Sullivan.
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0: Steelville ambulance respond 17082 Highway 19 crosses South City Limits and Woolsey Road for a 68-year-old male fall head laceration. Steelville ambulance respond 17082 Highway 19 crosses South City Limits and Woolsey. 68-year-old male dizzy fell head laceration. Come out 1307 Kilo 454.
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2: Traffic Highway 100 in St. John's, 13-08.

0: Sunny Sun, Frank on traffic. 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
0: 5-2, Frank with traffic.
2: Well, 5-2, go ahead.
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0: Old Highway 100 in Jones Lane, Missouri 28 of Lincoln Edward 7, Sam 8 Young. Lincoln Edward 7, Sam 8 Young. On a black GMC Acadia.
1: Traffic Highway, Old Highway 100 in Jones, 1326.

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1: 14.
0: On the Waymeyer subject, what is his 99 for?
2: Traffic complaint. Continuing eastbound, the 236 I-44 eastbound. RP states that there is a red semi pulling a blue Amazon Prime trailer, swerving in and out of traffic and speeding. If located, make your own case. WREI 358.
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WREI 358.

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2: 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Edward Lincoln 2, Boy 4, Robert.
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0: 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They will extradite.
1: I'll be 10-15 times 2, 120. We'll be transporting one. I'll be transporting the other. We'll be en route to 135.
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3: 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X-ray Lincoln 4, Frank 4, Sam.
2: Traffic Highway 100 and Jones, 1345.
3: 1154, Franklin, I'll be in route with 87 from Leslie.
2: 1154, in route with 87, 1346.
4: 727. Respond unknown problem at 1035 Birch Drive, Londell, Cross Street, Nancy Drive. 9727. Respond unknown problem at 1035 Birch Drive, Londell, Cross Street, Nancy Drive. WREI 358.
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0: Franklin County units responding to Birch Drive. The open line, no one will still talk to us. We can hear a female screaming. Male is stating someone broke his arm, but we can't get anyone to speak to us directly. ...9727, show you en route. Be advised, we do have law enforcement en route if you want to stage in the area.
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0: 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Out of 135 with a 10-15, can you open Sallyport, please? 120 has arrived as well.
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0: That's clear. 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
0: 35 Franklin, any updates?

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1: 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I can't get to the door. There's a pinhole.
2: That's clear. Unable to get to the door due to a dog. 1402.
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0: County, can you send EMS down here, please?
1: 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Seven, you're seeing secure per law enforcement. 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
0: 27's clear.
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3: We're secure for now. We're at the corner of Birch and Nancy with that female. If you could start another unit, we're going to have to check the property here. We've got an open door, multiple dogs just running around. We can't get through the house.
1: That's clear. I'm with the female at Nancy and Birch, sending another unit to check the property. 1407.
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1: 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I believe your male patient is still going to be at the address.
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0: 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Let me know when you can receive the alert from the alarm company.
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0: 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Edward, Edward 5, Young, 0, Young. It's on a white Chevrolet Malibu.
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0: 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However, she has taken a liking to me, and I will be 1012 with her en route to MOBAT.
2: County on 100, I might stop. I'll be traffic directing.
1: Traffic eastbound 100, 1422.
2: County Highway 100 and Carvelane via white in color, via Chevy Express van, 0 Union John, George 61, 0 Union John, George 61.
0: 74829, if you could advise them to have a wheelchair available for me when I get there.
1: 10-4.

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Underwood, Union, Nora, David, Everett, Robert, William, Ocean, Ocean, David. First name David, common spelling, A Adams in the middle. Date of birth 9/21/05/09/21/2005. 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

0: 1187.
1: Okay, we're back at the residence center. Can I say we have an open door? Will you try to call 1187,
0: all I copied was you're back at the residence. Would you like us to try to contact the RP again?
1: 10-3, call 21. Have him come outside, please.
0: That's clear.
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1: Affirmative.
0: 10-4, if you could send off that he's cooperative, is the driver of a traffic stop given a warning.
1: That's clear. Franklin County, 1187. Weak. Attempted to contact the reporting party, no answer.

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2: 1177 Franklin traffic.
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2: 18 Zebra, Fort Henry, on a red towel.
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0: We made entry. Can you have EMS respond back to the scene?
1: That's good. We'll have the EMS respond. 1445.

7-27. Respond unknown problem at 1035 Birch Drive, Lowndell, Cross Street, Nancy Drive. 9727, respond unknown problem at 1035 Birch Drive, Lowndell, Cross Street, Nancy Drive. OUREI 358.

0: building, let's respond 21555 Highway 19 Cross Road Oak Road, KP Road, for 79-year-old male, still see breathing. Steelville ambulance, respond 21555 Highway 19 Cross Road Oak Road, KP Road, for a 79-year-old male, still see breathing, timeout, KNGL 1447 KNGL 454.
1: We're calling out Leslie Methodist Church off Highway 15 to Southside Leslie.
2: Traffic, Leslie Methodist Church off Highway 50, 1447.

Central Franklin County Cars, listening station, special attention, St. Clair PD, 1068 traffic complaint at I-44 eastbound from the 230. I-44 eastbound from the 230, described as a black Nissan Rogue, Missouri 28, Robert Mary 0, George 2, Lincoln, Robert Mary 0, George 2, Lincoln. Speeding going approximately 90 miles an hour, weaving in and out of traffic. If located, make your own case, 1448 WRI 358.

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0: Traffic Highway 100, Westview, 1514.

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1: 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Sullivan, is the homeowner on scene?
0: This RP is a neighbor, it appears. I still have him online.
1: Sullivan, we were just at 403 Elmont. Are we sure it's not that residence?
0: Is it the house that you were at previously? It's on the corner

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0: George Lincoln 1, Boy 7 Tom. 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
1: 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Jessica Moya, Salem. 2020 GMC passenger 2020, negative 29.
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0: 1185 Franklin, I'll be 10-8.
1: As I stated, that was going to be the homeowner, and she had a handyman here changing the locks on the front door. 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

extension Franklin Union car, 1068 CNI motorcycle, northbound Highway 47 south, passing Maple Ridge Drive. It's going to be a male subject on a motorcycle sitting sideways, was doing wheelies, has a white helmet, is a sports bike. He's wearing a neon yellow shirt. They're currently passing MFA oil at near Dance Zone on 47. If located, check your satisfaction, 1537 WRA 358.

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0: Franklin County to any available deputy. Have a peace disturbance in progress at 637 Gibson Road, Rondell.
1: Franklin, I can start that way. I'm coming into St. Clair now.
0: 1185, that's clear. Be a peace disturbance. Fiance's ex-wife is on the property harassing them. No weapons in her hand.
1: That's clear. If you could leave my follow-up open, I'll contact her whenever I get done.
0: That's clear.
2: 1154 to 85.
1: Go ahead, 54.
2: That's the girl I just got off the phone with in reference to the child custody dispute. Apparently she just got a court order today for granting her full custody of the kids. So FYI.
1: That's clear. Which one got the full order?
2: Jamie, the female. I tried looking it up. I didn't see anything in there yet, but she said she has the paperwork in her hand. She just got it from the courts an hour or so ago.
1: That's clear.
0: Franklin County 1185, there is an alert for the address that Jamie is trespassed from the residence.
1: That's clear.
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1154, bring the attachment 85, call so I can add the ex parte, or for the correction, the child custody information to it. 1154, that's

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0: 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Can you come over here and take a look at this real quick?
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54 and 85, how far out are you? I see that 911 hang up. Stand 4.

0: CENTCOM 600. 600, we were advised of a CNI complaint by Franklin County, last seen westbound on I-44 at the 225 Silver Dodge Journey with out-of-state plates unknown, making unsafe passes, unable to maintain lane. We'll be on make your own case.
1: FYI, take it slow on Gibson. It makes Westwood look like it was just a

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2: Two general raid eastbound with a white Ford F-250 pulling a trailer. Trailer plate 87063 Paul Tom out of South Carolina. 87063 Paul Tom, South Carolina.

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That trailer plate returns to Compact Power Equipment on his 2019 MMDI. Negative 29.

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0: 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That'll be Highway 185 and Sullivan Golf Course.
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1: I have two J2s, name and date of birth, out of one Honduras and one El Salvador. I know you can't run them for driving staff, but just need 29 staff.
0: Go ahead.
1: First, last name by spelling Ocean Robert Edward Lincoln Lincoln Adam Nora Adam Space Boy Adam Nora Edward George Adam Sam. First name, David Ida, Mary Adam, Sam, Space, Alfredo, Adam Lincoln, Frank, Robert Edward, David Ocean, that may be his middle name. Date of birth, 1993-0610, 1993-0610, he'll be a Hispanic male out of Honduras.
0: Showing no record, go ahead with your second.
1: This one's out of El Salvador. Last name, Quintanilla Segovia, Queen Union Ida Nora Tom Adam Nora Ida Lincoln Lincoln Adam Space Sam Edward George Ocean Victor Ida Adam. First name is Nelson Nora Edward Lincoln Sam Ocean Nora. Middle E is Elias. Date of birth looks like 1988-0417, male, Hispanic, El Salvador.
0: Also showing no record.
1: Tor, can you run an IAQ on those and put their inquiry numbers into CAD, please?

0: can you advise the reason? 720, go ahead.
1: Partner, a couple days ago found an immigration reason for me. I forget what the code was.
0: 720, go ahead.
2: It's going to be in front of McDonald's on Highway 19 with Edward King 2, William 5, David. Edward King 2, William 5, David.
0: Edward King 2, William 5, David. J. Cage, land 2016, Ford Passenger 2026, negative 29.
1: That works. Sometimes you copy the reason.
0: 10-3, I believe that this requires a crime.
1: Negative, it does not.
0: 10-4, we'll try to figure that out. The dispatcher that did that is not here.
1: 10-4, it's an IAQ reason, is immigration inquiry or whatever. It's in the drop-down, she found it.

0: 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All we received was it was a silver Audi speeding. 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
0: 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It's going to be an early 2000 model.
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0: The last name, King Adam George Edward. First name, King Adam Tom Henry Robert Ida Nora Edward. Mitchell K for King. Date of birth, 1971-0902, 1971-0902, white female.

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0: 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Historic plate of 740-8500.
1: Traffic, Old 100 in Sanctuary, 1636.

0: 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Senior C. Charles, Missouri County of Lincoln King 7, Young 0 Lincoln, Lincoln King 7, Young 0 Lincoln, on a black Kia K5.
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0: 720, that subject showing 1097G2, expired, class F, expired in 2015, negative 29.
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0: showing two priors on his driving record for no driver's license and two for driving while revoked or suspended.
1: On the IAQ.
0: Negative, not at this time. The handbook is showing it takes approximately 1 hour for anything to return.
2: 9 pace. 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Vehicle year 1999. License year 1999. To a Gerald Strickland out of Labadee, it is negative.
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4: Before I'll be there shortly. George Edward 8, Robert 5, Marriott, Red, Dodge Journey.
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0: 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Highway 50, Highway Adam Tom, blue and color 4-250, November 20th.
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1: 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Copy traffic complaint. Traveling northbound 47 towards Union. It'll be a maroon Chevy Cruze. Was tailgating the RP. Unknown plate. RP did pull over and is no longer in front of it. There will be an out-of-state rear plate. RP could not read it. It's located, make your own case, 1701 WAI 358.
2: Franklin County, 2917. 2917, can you show us clear of our last call and en route to Mercy, Washington for a transfer back to the patient's residence?
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3: 9-7.

0: 12-way Franklin traffic.
1: Can you repeat?
0: I-44 westbound 246, Buella, red in color, Dodge 1500, 8 Henry King, Mary 57, 8 Henry King, Mary 57.
2: That's the nurse's station.
0: That's clear.

0: 1154 Franklin traffic. I'd be traffic with a traffic complaint on that Chevy Cruze, 28 of King, X-ray David, 2183. Repeating King, X-ray David, 2183 out of the state of Ohio. Will be Highway 50 and Burbage River Bridge.
1: Traffic, 50 and Burbage River, 1704.
0: 1252, Franklin traffic.
2: Go ahead.
0: North Commercial in front of R&RA, a red Chevy pickup for Union Adam King 074, Union Adam King
2: 07. Ace Hardware 1704.
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0: 1154, Franklin. 1154. You got a read back on that 28.
1: Comes back registered to a Ryan Hill out of Uniontown, Ohio. It's a -29. Expires 8 of 26.
0: Inform what type of vehicle it has come back to.

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Downing to 1168. 1168, attached to you guys to an assist other for 7299 Anatoch Road in Gerald.

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Attention all Franklin County cars, 1068 CNI vehicle exited at 240 St. Clair, unknown direction from that location. It's going to be a white work truck with a ladder, trying to run the reporting party off the roadway. Reporting party does not wish to make a report, however, he wants someone to make contact if located. 1712 WRA 358.

0: 3, Tom, Union, Sam, Charles, Henry, Henry, Ocean, Frank, Frank, first name Ryan, Robert, Young, Adam, Nora, Michelle, S. Fashawn, paper 2008-02-15, 2008-02-15, white male.
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1: West on I-44, come up to 240. Yeah, a red tractor pulling a trailer, 728 of 06 Lincoln, 7 Union North, 06 Lincoln, 7 Union North.
2: Westbound 24 of 1716.
3: Attention all Franklin County cars, listening station 1068 traffic complaint. Heading. Heading westbound Highway 30. From Highway H. Henry, dark blue Ford Escape, given license plate Robert, Boy 1, Mary 3, King. RP stated that the vehicle was swerving all over the roadway, unable to maintain lane, possible 1055. If located, make your own case, WRAI 358.

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1: Robertsville.
0: Passing to a trespass in progress at 4241 Alt Road in Pacific. RP was an attorney through the court of the caretaker, stating that there's three men at the residence. He is not currently there. There should be no one there. Afraid he is there stealing stuff.
2: Male, dizziness, blurry vision, sweating. North Crawford House 2 response, 374 Hillcrest, 18-year-old male, sick case, timeout 1718, Kettle 454.

0: 701 Nora Charles 8, Lincoln 3 Robert Dale Furman, St. Louis, 2018 Chevrolet Pastor 2026, negative 29.
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0: 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The child's fine. 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

0: 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Respond breathing problems at 8349 Indian Bend Road, Rosebud, Cross Street. 7917 respond breathing problems at 8349 Indian Bend Road, Rosebud, Cross Street. WREI 358.
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4: 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Times 2, Hispanic male, 76, Phelps County, beginning mileage 59068, 1722.
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0: Franklin County, 7917. Just wanted you to be clear that I accidentally put breathing. It's for a fall.
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4: Hello, ambulance respond 101 Grand Drive across North 1st Street, Shady Lane, for a 75-year-old female fall. Civil ambulance respond 101 Grand Drive across North 1st Street, Shady Lane, for a 75-year-old female fall. Timeout 1723 KNGL 454.
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1: 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First name Mary, Adam, Robert, Young, Sam, Sam, Adam. Special L for Lincoln. 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

0: 14, 8234, 2927, respond motor vehicle accident at Independence Drive, Union, Cross Street, Autumn Hill Drive. 8214, 8234, 2927, respond motor vehicle accident at Independence Drive, Union, Cross Street, Autumn Hill Drive. OUREI 358.
1: Vehicle in the traffic complaint just passed me westbound 30 from Pond Ford. I'm going to try to catch up to it. You want to let St. Clair know?
2: 114, I'll handle.
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0: 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Tom Edward 0, Adam 7, Robert.
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0: 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Two vehicles involved. Appears minor. Out investigating.
1: 8234, you're on the scene. Two vehicles. Appears minor. Out investigating. 1730.

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0: Mary.
2: Traffic starts on Walmart, Sullivan, 1733.
3: Crawl Street. 927, respond, unconscious, fainting, at 85 West Park Road, Suite T29, Union, Crawl Street.
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1: 701.
0: Westbound 211 with George Boy Zero, Victor 6 Zebra. George Boy Zero, Victor 6 Zebra.
1: George Boy Zero, Victor 6 Zebra, Jimmy Sanders, Hazelwood, 2013, Dodge Passenger, 2027, negative 29.

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0: 1181 Franklin, 1041. 1154, do you need relief out there? I don't know what you got. Possibly. It's a DFS assist. It's an emergency case for a piece on three kids, but we're not sure if Dad's going to be home or not. We're pulling out the driveway now. 10-4, myself and 1240 will head your way. 10-4, I'll try to update you as soon as possible.
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0: Lincoln King 3, David 3, Sam. Lincoln King 3, David 3, Sam.
1: Would you like readback?
0: 3.
1: Comes back to a Hannah Fennessy out of Gerald on a 2019 Chevrolet passenger vehicle, license year 27, negative 29. There is registration activity.
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0: 701, they come up with J2 by word of Alpha, you ready?
1: 701.
0: I say Bailey, Boy, Adam, Ida, Lincoln, Edward, Young, B-A-I-L-E-Y, for Civ, Aisha, Ida, Sam, Henry, Ida, Adam, I-S-H-I-A, Little Vim, Mary, date of birth 1980, 12-21, 1980, 12-21, 1920, 1221, via Black Sea, Mount, Missouri.

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0: 10-3.
1: Clear, can you advise address, height, weight, no ON with expiration, please?
0: Address will be 7114 Beck Ridge Drive, Hazelwood. Height 5'2", weight 198. Be ready for OLN. William 050-355-014.
1: New advice expired 2016.
0: 10-3.
1: Head 4. 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

0: 8 11 Franklin. 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

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Respond abdominal pain at 841 Cedar Lake Drive, St. Clair, Cross Street, Old Clove Road. 9727 respond abdominal pain at 841 Cedar Lake Drive, St. Clair, Cross Street, Old Clove Road. WREI 358.

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0: Respond to the 225 overpass. RP advised that there's a male subject sitting on the edge of the overpass, rocking back and forth.
1: 10-4.

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0: 10-4, 23 the area. We've checked the overpass unless 118 observed something I didn't and somebody's gone.
1: 10-4, 1803.
2: Sullivan, did they mention anything about a bicycle being with the subject?
1: Negative.
2: 10-4 then. I didn't observe anything else then.
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0: 1, 13 Sullivan. Dog's been returned, I'm 10-8.
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1: We need it.
2: Head with that, Foch.
1: 499-908319. You can also run it by name, date of birth for warrants out of other agencies.
3: Franklin County, 2917. 2917, can you dispatch fire to 190 Windermere for lift assist?
2: 2917, that's clear. Fire for a lift assist, 190 Windermere at 1809.
4: He does have a 99 out of our local. I'm still inquiring for other agencies.
1: Definitely.

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1: 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OUREI 358.
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0: Last Mark, Mary Adam, Robert, Tom, Ida, Nora, first of Daniel, David Adam, Nora, Ida, Edward Lincoln. Date of birth is 3289. So she's 498982498.
3: Stand by while I inquire. Franklin County 8218 responding in place of 8214.
4: 8218 responding in place of 8214. 1811. 2917 on scene, requesting for a lift assist.
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0: Okeechobee, out of Missouri. 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
0: Your OLN out of Texas returns to a Jamal Alvarez born in 2005, showing a possible 99 out of Troop A Lee Summit for failure to appear, no valid license, as well as speeding. Will extradite adjoining counties for Jackson County. Stand by for further. Also valid, expiring in 2033.
1: Franklin County, 1181.
2: Union, go ahead.
1: 1181, we have a peace disturbance in progress. Highway TT, St. Clair, Iron Hill Road. It is a Zone 3. How do you advise?
2: Stand by for 1 second.

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0: 1181, Franklin.
1: 1181.
0: 1162 is going to handle that. I'll head up there shortly. I'm at 101 picking up a 1012.
1: That's clear. It's no longer in progress. The RPA separated from that.

0: 1154.
1: I'm going 10-8, 12-19, and 10-25, and DFS was unable to find any sort of abuse.
0: 1154, that's good. Going 10-8, 12-19, and 10-25, 18-17.
1: Did you have the warrant date and the box number?
2: This name is the Kenneth subject in route 135.
3: 10-4, 18-18. 26 and December 17th of 2025. I believe it's 4,000 total cash or 10%.
1: 10-4, there's two warrants.
3: 10-3 out of True Bay.
1: Yes,
4: 84-17, we're en route to Herman's district.
5: En route. They just want you to stage at the district line.
4: That's clear.

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0: Attaching you to a theft stealing at Ozark Outdoors. Reporting party finished a float trip, returned to his vehicle. Appears someone tried to siphon gas out. Destruction to gas cap and a tube hanging out.
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4: It lists no other identifiers. It has a middle name with no supplementals. The middle name itself does not match. The other information it has are height and weight, which are a close match, but nothing else.
3: 10-4, that's not going to be the subject.

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0: Lincoln David 7, Sam 8 Victor. Lincoln David 7, Sam 8 Victor.
1: Lincoln David Sam 8 Victor, Bobby Hudson, Stillville, 2011, Cadillac passenger, 2027, negative 29.

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2: 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That's clear. 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

0: 702.
1: I apologize. I have been away from the radio for a second. Have you got a call for 1050 on Cape Road?
0: Negative.
1: No worries. Got a text that there is a 1050, a vehicle into a tree on Cape Road, just on the Steelville side of Cape Road. That's the best they could describe. All occupants are out of the vehicle, and when asked if they should call, the occupants advise them to keep going. So I don't know what's going on.
0: When you say closer to the Steelville side, do you mean just across the bridge at Browns or down by the hill for the shooting range?
1: It was described to me as Cape Road on the Steelville side. So I would assume between Browns and Scotia.
0: 10-4, do you have vehicle description?
1: Stand by, I'll try to get it. It's a passenger car.
0: 10-4, thank you. 1837. Will you be en route?
1: Negative, I'm on Grant. That's a road call.
2: 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I'll be 76, definitely so locate.
0: 10-4, thank you. 1837.
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0: 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OUREI 358.
1: North Crawford, also in response to Cuba Manor at 210 Eldon Avenue, cross of Ozark Street and Martin Street, for an 82-year-old male, sick case, low potassium. North Crawford, also in response to Cuba Manor at 210 Eldon Avenue, cross of Ozark Street and Martin Street, for an 82-year-old male, sick case, low potassium. Timeout 1845, KJL 454.
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0: Disregard last page at Cave Road and Scotia Ranch was an accidental tag. Williamsburg Fire, disregard last page to Cave Road and Scotia Ranch was an accidental tag. Timeout 1846, KNJO 454.
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2: 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Highway O at Tiny Blossom Field. 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Caller advised she has made a report

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0: 402, 1022, 204 St. Louis Avenue. Male subject at the residence. He is not welcome. He's attempting to get inside. He did not knock. He's at a window at this time. The bedroom at the side of the house via Frank Pierman.
1: Yeah, Bob, you're out.
0: 10-4.

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0: 26. 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
1: Go ahead. 716,
0: receive a report of suspicious activity near Wynn Realty at 228 Cushing Road, be the house next door to the bus. Male subject walking around the reporting party's husband's truck and banging on the door. Black shorts, light colored tennis shoes, and a gray shirt, dark curly hair.
1: Probably 1076 from the Leesburg area. Can you see if Stillwell has a car that can run up there and check it out before I get there?
0: Stillville is 10-6 on an additional call.
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0: 749 Cinco. J1 and ready. George, Nora 4, Victor 2, Robert, and Missouri.
1: George, Nora 4, Victor 2, Robert. Last name of Fowler Freeman, out of Sullivan, 2017, Kia passenger, 2027, negative 29.
0: 10-4, this is J2.
1: Go ahead.
0: Last is the same as the registered owner, versus Evan, Edward, Victor, Adam, Nora, middle initial A, date of birth 04-217, 04-217, white male.

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0: 46342. Are you near East Spencer?
1: I can be, in 3 minutes.
0: Samantha Head's walking down the street, cussing at everybody. I'll be headed over there from Chris and Sons.
1: 2-4.

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0: You inquire if there's a state car in the area that can respond to this.
1: We will inquire. CENTCOM Cuba car is valid, negative 29.
0: 42, clear.
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2: Charles 3, Christian Charles Sam 3, Edward 7 Young. Charles Sam 3, Edward 7 Young.
1: Charles Sam 3, Edward 7 Young. Casey Spring and Davis, Cuba, 2028-2010, Toyota passenger, negative 29.

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0: Show me out of Robert Judson's and their lumber yard gates open. It's usually not open this time of night. Be checking area.
1: My apologies. Can you re-advise location?
0: It's going to be Robert Judson's. It's going to be right next to the post office off of West Washington.
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0: 749,
1: my apologies. When you had requested state, was it to assist with the suspicious activity call or to take the report for the 1050?
0: To assist with the 1050, driver's possibly 1055.
1: 10-4, we'll recontact. Thank you. 1902.